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Só as que tu gostas. 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

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Oh my God, I'm on the chase. 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Relevant, selling it, dipping away. Time keeps slipping away. Zipping the safe, flipping for pay. 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

0: Answer the question.
1: I didn't date her.
0: You didn't date her?
1: She made you jealous, didn't she?
2: All right, Sheriff, what's the point?
1: This is the point. You recognize this? How did you tie this around Miss Mary's neck?

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1: Call me what you wanna, I'll be what you wanna. I've been here a thousand times. Hey, falling for another, I don't even bother. I could do it all my life.

0: Answer the question.
1: I didn't date her.
2: You didn't date her?
1: She made you jealous, didn't she?
3: All right, Sheriff, what's the point?
1: This is the point. You recognize this? How did you tie this around Miss Mary's neck?

Every time my heart is beating, I can feel the recipe. I wonder if my day is coming, blame it on the entropy. My blood is pumping, I can see the end is right in front of me. Don't take